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1: Josh Ritter on Radio Woodstock, Where the Night Goes. Joni Mitchell, Michaela Davis, Nothing's on the Radio. That is from her new album, Graceland Way. Love Some Irony and Teddy Swims. What's up? It's Leija. Coming up later tonight at 10 is Woodstock Jams with Lenny. For now, this is Radiohead.

forever, and that's a mighty long time. But I'm here to tell you, there's something else. The afterworld. A world of never-ending happiness. You can always see the sun. Day or night.

0: 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Rolling, rolling, rolling. Krungbin and Leon Bridges before that. The Specials, Prince, and Radiohead. It's Leija. I'm going to take a quick break. I'll be right back with the latest from Warren Treaty and the Jayhawks.
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The Kinks on Radio Woodstock, Waterloo Sunset, and the Warren Treaty, You Can't Hurt Me Anymore, from the new album, The Story of Michael and Tanya. That was the Radio Woodstock Song of the Week a couple weeks back. Now this week is the latest from the Jayhawks. This is Keeping Our Heads Above Water.

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Slapdragon on Radio Woodstock. They are a Nashville-based band that's coming off of their debut album, Mission Statement, Already Won is the name of the song. Death Cab for Cutie before that with their latest, Stone Over Water. It's Leja. Thanks for being here. Here's one from Arlo Parks called Beams.

0: Jimi Hendrix on Radio Woodstock, Love or Confusion. Kurt Vile, Magic City Hippies with Limestone, and Arlo Parks with Beams off of her latest album, Ambiguous Desire. It's Leija, and I've got one more set of music still to come before Lenny takes over with Woodstock Jams.
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3: 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This is Alex Minetti.
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0: Joy Alatakoon on Radio Woodstock. That's called Kind. Her album Hope is a Heavy Thing is out September 25th. Big Thief, Jenny Lewis, Texas Headhunters, Maggie went back to Mineola, and John Hyatt. It's Leja. That is all I gotta say. But keep on hanging out. Lenny's coming right up with Woodstock Jams. I will see you tomorrow.
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2: 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Lenny Block here, and I get to tell this story once a year. Yesterday was the 53rd anniversary of Watkins Glen, the Summer Jam 1973. I was a kitchen boy at Camp Seneca Lake, the middle of the Finger Lakes, right there along Route 14. And one morning, the camp director came up to me and said, "Hey, Lenny, there's a bunch of hippies camped down by the waterfront. Do you know what that's about?" I go, "Oh, yeah, they're having this big concert down at Watkins Glen. The Allman Brothers, the band, and the Grateful Dead. I want to go." So we kind of sort of snuck out of camp that day. You know, we had duties in the kitchen, so we couldn't go for very long, but we could barely get onto Route 14. It was so jam-packed with humanity that we never really got within the site. We're about 4 miles away from Watkins Glen, middle of Seneca Lake. If we had gotten there, we may not have gotten out and probably would have been fired from our jobs as kitchen boys for this incredible camp. So I kind of chalk that up as my first dead experience. I got on the bus in 1973. It was July 28th. Yesterday would have been the anniversary. Summer Jam 73. And many that went said this was the highlight of the show. It was actually the day before when the Grateful Dead did their sound check. Woodstock Jams. Enjoy.

Well, it wasn't Woodstock, because that ain't never happening again. It was Watkins Glen and the Summer Jam, 1973, July 28th. And what a triple bill, huh? With the Grateful Dead, and there's the Watkins Glen sound check recorded the day before. And the band, you're going to hear from them. But now we're going to do the Allman Brothers and members of the Dead and the band joining in on the historic Mountain Jam, Woodstock Jams on WDST.

0: Members of the Grateful Dead and the band joining the Allman Brothers Band for that historic Mountain Jam 53 years and one day ago. Yesterday was the anniversary of the Summer Jam 1973 Watkins Glen on the Grand Prix racetrack in upstate New York. It's really a beautiful state park at Watkins Glen. I remember years ago walking through the park and you can just like pick a rock out of the wall and bang, there's a trilobite. There's a fossil. It's loaded with fossils, a prehistoric place, and a lot of hippies descended on Watkins Glen 53 summers ago. So we did the Almonds and the Watkins Glen soundcheck jam from the Grateful Dead, which was actually recorded the day before. And here's a fact, a fake track. The band, there was a 1995 album called Live at Watkins Glen. It's largely not a real recording of their actual performance at the festival. The only things that remain are a Garth Hudson organ solo titled Too Wet to Work and a brief instrumental track called Jam, which I think you're going to hear here. But they took some studio tracks and some old tracks and they just added crowd noise to it. So this ain't real, but it's still damn good. The band, Woodstock Jams on Radio Woodstock.
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0: going to hear every one of those strings Friday night. Friday and Saturday night, Billy Strings playing Bethel Woods. Sold out shows. The Billy Bus is rolling Friday night. If you're on board, we really look forward to having you. This is Radio Woodstock 100.1 WDST. Billy doing the Dead and Gild the Lily. A new one from Twiddle called Good Time. And the faux recording of Cripple Creek. And the real jam from Watkins Glen from the band. Hour two of Woodstock Jams. We'll be picking you some good tunes coming up in just a few on Radio Woodstock.
1: 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I'm a member of the steering committee for Indivisible Hurley Woodstock. 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
0: Hour two, handcrafted just for you on Radio Woodstock. I'm Lenny Block. And tonight is show number 96. They're still doing it at Madison Square Garden. Fish wrapping up five incredibly wonderful nights at MSG and NYC. And last Wednesday, they opened up set two. They got the trampolines out, and they did this one. It's been done 25% of the time in their shows, so one out of four shows features Mike's song, Woodstock Jams on WDST.

some guy named Mike. I don't know, maybe Mike Gordon. Mike's song from Fish, recreating the 90s version of Fish last week at the Garden, so they had to break out the trampolines. Up and down they went. Mike's song at WDST. Circles Around the Sun. That was a group that Neil Casal got together for the Fare Thee Well tours for the Grateful Dead, and they said, just, you know, write some music for us, and we'll play it during the intermission. This is Gilbert's Groove, Circles Around the Sun on WDST.

That's Gilbert's Groove from Circles Around the Sun. Woodstock Jams on WDST. Lenny Block picking them for you. Fish live, and they were jumping up on the trampolines last week at Madison Square Garden, getting back into their 90s groove with Mike Song. A good friend of mine just saw a string cheese incident out at Red Rocks in Colorado, and he had one word. Wow.

Wanted to step outside of our Woodstock jam mode for just a moment there and remember the great singer-songwriter, former lead singer of The Frames, Glenn Hansard. He died in a very tragic motorcycle accident. You know, I guess all motorcycle accidents are tragic, right? Glenn Hansard passed away yesterday. He was like 56, I think. There he is doing Van Morrison's Into the Mystic. Radio Woodstock remembers Glenn Hansard. He was at Levon's within the last year, doing a great, great performance. Glenn Hansard on WDST. And I'm Lenny Block. Thank you so much for listening. We can't do it without you. Yep, I'd be here all alone. So thank you so much for tuning in every Wednesday night and supporting what we do here on Woodstock Jams. Always a hoot picking the tunes for you. Don't be just good, be good for something. And yep, I love you.

0: Sunday, August 9th at UPAC in Kingston, Sound Travels, a concert celebrating Jack DeJohnette, featuring over 40 all-star musicians, including Bruce Hornsby, John Scofield, Ravi Coltrane, Bill Frisell, Larry Grenadier, Terry Lynn Carrington, and John Medeski. 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

and make her horny. She likes ketchup on her scrambled eggs. Swears like a sailor when she shaves her legs. She takes a licking and keeps on ticking. I'm never gonna

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0: WMN Radio Woodstock 100.1 Wilco from A Ghost Is Born. That's Spiders. I saw them do that at Mountain Jam one time. Remember that? That was pretty cool. It's 64 degrees, 6 o'clock in the morning now. 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Nail it right the first time.
1: AP News, I'm Marcela Sanchez. The U.S. military says it carried out a heavy wave of strikes against Iranian Revolutionary Guard Corps targets. It says military command centers, missile and drone facilities, and coastal surveillance and defense sites were hit. This comes after Iran fired missiles at a U.S. base in Jordan. Dr. Anthony Fauci will face a contempt of Congress vote in the Senate committee next week. The AP's Ed Donahue reports this comes after he invoked the Fifth Amendment in a hearing about his handling of the COVID-19 pandemic.
2: The now retired infectious disease expert was subpoenaed by Kentucky's Rand Paul, who believes Fauci was dishonest in previous testimony to Congress.
3: History will judge, but the facts, as we now know them, paint a sordid tale of dishonesty, misjudgment, and ultimately the hubris, the likes of which the world has rarely seen.
2: Fauci says Paul has an obsession to prosecute him, to get him to say something.
4: Anything that could vindicate his repeated public pledges that I end up, in his words, quote, behind bars, unquote.
2: President Trump was asked about Fauci.
5: COVID was a disaster, but Fauci did not help.
2: Fauci received a pardon at the end of the Biden administration. Ed Donahue, Washington.
1: French authorities are allowing around 84,000 people to return to their homes after they were forced to evacuate because of a wildfire in the southwest of the country. Firefighters have been battling the fire, which has burned an area four times the size of Paris. In Japan, crews trying to find more survivors from Tuesday's massive 7.1 earthquake are running out of time. The quake hit the southern part of the country and has killed at least 23 people. More stories at apnews.com. This is AP News. Howard University's president says they're working to try and re-enroll students who missed a tuition deadline. The AP's Jennifer King reports.
6: The interim president of Howard University, Wayne Frederick, says over 200 of more than 500 freshmen who were recently unenrolled have been readmitted. He said the school started meeting and speaking with parents and students last week, which led to the re-enrollments. Some students at the historically black university in Washington, D.C. had outstanding balances after their aid and scholarships were applied, while others had incomplete immunization paperwork. Dozens of students had taken to social media, panicked about their next steps. Frederick defended the way the school handled the issue, saying they had been clear with students and families, but many apparently misunderstood the financial obligations they were expected to meet, with tuition due by mid-July. Jennifer King, Washington.
1: Oil prices gained and Asian shares were mostly lower. U.S. futures edged higher. I'm Marcela Sanchez, AP News.
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2: White Sox walked it off against the Yankees 6-5-12. Mets Braves played two games yesterday, and they split them. Mets won the first 3-2, lost the second 1-0. WNBA, Atlanta wins in Dallas. Phoenix beat Golden State. Liberty at Las Vegas tonight. Showers this morning, chance of sun, and mid to upper 70s this afternoon. Partly cloudy, 60 tonight, partly sunny. Mid 80s tomorrow. 85's average, end of July. We're live from the old church on Highway 28. Ring the bell, start us up on a Thursday morning in the breakfast lounge. 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

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Sharks in the Breakfast Lounge. Sharks everywhere. Taylor Meyer is the lead singer for Camp and is also Some Buck. This is Tiger Sharks.

0: Radio Woodstock 100.1. 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Womack Sisters and Temptations and Levon Helm coming later. We have more tickets for the Jack DeJohnette celebration.
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0: Radio Woodstock 100.1. 64 degrees. Chance of showers this morning. Chance of sun this afternoon. Mid to upper 70s. There are still active flood warnings in effect for Columbia, Greene, and Ulster County till 10 this morning. Brand new from the Womack Sisters, If I Let You.

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0: Radio Woodstock 100.1. The Temptations and the Womack Sisters, Angoutine, Levon Helm, and Tracy Chapman on the way. It's 64 degrees now at 6:30. 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
1: I'm Marcela Sanchez with an AP News Minute. Dr. Anthony Fauci will face a contempt of Congress vote in a Senate committee next week. This comes after he invoked the Fifth Amendment in a hearing about his handling of the COVID-19 pandemic.
2: The now-retired infectious disease expert was subpoenaed by Kentucky's Rand Paul, who believes Fauci was dishonest in previous testimony to Congress.
3: History will judge, but the facts, as we now know them, paint a sordid tale of dishonesty, misjudgment, and ultimately the hubris, the likes of which the world has rarely seen.
2: Fauci says Paul has an obsession to prosecute him, to get him to say something.
4: Anything that could vindicate his repeated public pledges that I end up, in his words, quote, behind bars, unquote.
2: President Trump was asked about Fauci.
5: COVID was a disaster, but Fauci did not help.
2: Fauci received a pardon at the end of the Biden administration. Ed Donahue, Washington.
1: And I'm Marcela Sanchez.
0: The Yankees lost in Chicago 6-5 in 12. Mets Braves split a doubleheader yesterday. Afternoon contest, Yankees, White Sox at 2 o'clock this afternoon. Mets host the Marlins tonight. Chance of showers this morning, partly sunny, mid to upper 70s.

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3: Hi, it's Devin. 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

All right. 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Levon Helm. The RCO All-Stars live in New York City at the Palladium 1977. It was New Year's Eve 77 going into 1978, going back to Memphis. This one was recorded right here in the studio. Michaela Davis in January 2023.

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1: 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Ben Howard, It's Only Love. 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

0: Radio Woodstock 100.1, Tyler Ramsey. These Ghosts and Slapdragon already won. New stuff from The Sincere's, some Santana on the way. One that Carlos actually sings. It's 64 degrees now, 7 o'clock. 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
1: AP News, I'm Marcela Sanchez. An Iranian strike hit a Chinese firm's building in northern Kuwait this morning. Kuwait's military says the attack severely damaged the structure and killed a worker. The strike came hours after Jordan's air defenses shot down 5 missiles launched from Iran and after the U.S. military said it had completed a heavy wave of strikes against Iran in response to an earlier Iranian missile attack on a U.S. base in Jordan. A vote on Todd Blanche's nomination to become Attorney General has been postponed in the Senate Judiciary Committee. The AP's Ed Donahue has more.
2: Texas Republican John Cornyn says the Justice Department has not adequately addressed in writing his concerns about the federal settlement that gives President Trump and members of his family protection from tax audits. Without Cornyn's vote, Blanche's nomination can't move out of the Senate Judiciary Committee to a floor vote. President Trump says he hasn't heard there is a problem.
3: All I can say is Todd Blanche is outstanding, and I thought it was pretty routine because he's so good. He just wouldn't find a better person. So I don't know, maybe John Cornyn's upset with me because I didn't endorse him.
2: Cornyn lost in the Republican primary in Texas. He says the Justice Department is stonewalling. Part of the settlement is a now scrapped plan to create an anti-weaponization fund to compensate people who believe they were wronged by the Justice Department. Ed Donahue, Washington.
1: Dr. Anthony Fauci will face a contempt of Congress vote next week after declining to answer questions from senators. Fauci invoked his Fifth Amendment rights during a hearing about his handling of the COVID-19 pandemic. Oil prices gained and Asian shares were mostly trading lower. U.S. futures edged higher after losses on Wall Street. More stories at apnews.com. This is AP News. President Trump wants to add an airport in Northern Virginia to his list of renovation projects. The AP's Jennifer King has more.
4: President Trump is announcing a makeover of Dulles International Airport near Washington that will eliminate the 1962 people movers but retain the soaring landmark terminal designed by Eero Saarinen.
3: One of the worst airports anywhere in the world. We're going to make it maybe the best.
4: The airport renovation includes a new passenger train, walking tunnel, and moving walkways.
5: We are going to get rid of the people movers, Mr. President.
4: Transportation Secretary Sean Duffy says they hope to start construction next spring.
5: These are like elevated buses. It's kind of like, it looks like it's from Star Wars.
4: Trump used a laser pointer to highlight renderings of the $22.5 billion project.
3: Very exciting to me as a builder.
4: Jennifer King, Washington.
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0: Yankees lost in Chicago 6-5 in 12 innings. They wrap up that series with the White Sox this afternoon. Then they go across town. They go north to play the Cubs this weekend. Mets Braves split a doubleheader yesterday. Mets host the Marlins tonight. In the W, Atlanta won at Dallas. Phoenix beat Golden State. Liberty at Las Vegas tonight. 64 degrees, some showers around this morning. 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Nail it right the first time. Tonight, partly cloudy, 60. Partly sunny, mid 80s tomorrow. Sundown is 8:19. Today is 2 minutes and 4 seconds shorter. New York trivia on the Van Cleek Tire Clue at 7:30. We have a New York list we'll get to later. Top 10 New York athletes 2026 from SNY. This is Santana, one that Carlos actually wrote and sang. Everything's coming our way.

Radio Woodstock 100.1. Can't get enough of the retro soul sound. The Sincere's How Lonely is Lonely. Santana from the third album. Everything's coming our way. Still active flood warnings. Columbia, Green, Ulster today. Ending at about 10 a.m. this morning. Cloudy now and sunny later. Look out, this guy's got a cape. It's Tito Ramirez.

0: Rolling Stones, Radio Woodstock, 100.1, Madison Square Garden, 1969, the Rolling Stones. Phish just wrapped up their run at the Garden last night with show 96 times Phish at Madison Square Garden, number two all time. I think it's 96, correct me if I'm wrong, and I know you will. Now Rush comes in to the Garden for four sold out nights. Mumford and Sons doing three nights at the Garden. Olivia Dean doing five. And then Harry Styles. All fall. Like every time the Knicks and Rangers are out of town, Harry Styles is going to play at the Garden. 30 shows. Harry Styles has a banner hanging in the Garden from the 15 sold-out shows he did in 2022. Tickets are under $500 for, you know, you want to sit up in the 300s. You can see Harry Styles for less than $500 a ticket. Van Cleek Tire Clue in about 10. And then Geneva and Sydney from Phoenicia Playhouse are going to be here. 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

0: 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Homegrown stuff, Simon Felice at Smalio and Widow Speak with Roses. Van Cleek Tire Clue in a moment. 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Now Stewart's cold brew coffee in a convenient take-home half gallon.
1: I'm Marcela Sanchez with an AP News Minute. A new poll says the war in Iran has not been worth the fight. The AP's Donna Warder has more on this latest survey.
2: About two-thirds of U.S. adults who answered a poll by the Associated Press and the NORC Center for Public Affairs Research say the war in Iran has not been worthwhile. That's most Democrats and independents, and about 37% of Republicans. The poll was conducted July 23rd to the 27th, when the U.S. and Iran halted attacks following a nearly two-week escalation of the war. Just 28% of U.S. adults surveyed currently approve of how President Donald Trump is handling Iran. It was 34% in June. And when it comes to just Republicans, about 61% approve, down from 71% in June. Donna Warder, Washington.
1: In Japan, rescuers are still searching for survivors after Tuesday's massive 7.1 earthquake.
0: Yankees lost in Chicago 6-5 in 12. Mets Braves split a doubleheader today. The Yankees White Sox wrap up that series. Mets host tomorrow.

0: Agatha Christie paperbacks for 6 pence. Orange, the orange covered ones were fiction. Blue was biography. Green was crime. Blair Witch Project in theaters, 1999. The last classic Volkswagen rolled off the assembly line, 2003. Back to 1777 for the clue today. New York's first governor was elected. That's the clue. 845-679-WDST. Who was New York's first governor?
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0: Thank you. The Van Cleek Tire clue today. Who was New York's first governor? Elected on this day in 1777. 679 WDST. DST. Hey.
5: Hello?
0: Hey.
5: Hello?
0: Yeah.
5: Yeah, was it George Clinton?
0: It is, yes. It was and is, yes.
5: Was he with Parliamentary Funk or no?
0: That was before P-Funk.
5: That was before. Could we get some P-Funk this morning?
0: Why not?
5: Why not?

0: Radio Woodstock 100.1. Death Cab for Cutie. And the Parliaments. Before Parliament Funkadelic, I want to testify George Clinton from the Parliaments and P-Funk. And George Clinton, the first governor of New York, elected on the 30th of July, 1777. Phoenicia Playhouse doing Greece for the next 3 weekends. 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
4: That's
0: now?
4: Right. Yeah.
0: That's good.
4: It's great. It's fantastic. We're so excited. This is our most ambitious season that we've ever done, with the most music, films, theater that we've ever had on our schedule before.
0: But for 50 consecutive years, yeah. I mean, that's pretty amazing for
4: right.
0: a theater, for any theater, anywhere. Really,
4: yeah, they were going to actually tear the building down in

0: the 70s, and it was a group of people who loved that building and loved theater who got together and saved it.
1: I'm sure they were thinking of some urban renewal kind of thing like they did everywhere.
0: Right. Well, it was
1: in the 70s.
0: It was actually falling apart because it was built in the 1800s as an Oddfellows Temple. So it's a very old building.
1: Oddfellows Temple.
0: Yeah.
1: Okay.
0: Yeah.
1: I don't know what that is.
0: So the Oddfellows are a Masonic order, sort of a quirky Knights Templar. Yeah, so those buildings are all over. And the Oddfellows are still an organization.
1: Okay.
0: They're just not in Phoenicia right now.
1: So, Grace, is it all about the song?
2: It's a lot about the song, but it's also about, and this is a, I'm finding a theme for me personally, it's about the families you create. The Greasers, who are the core, the Pink Ladies and the Burger Palace Boys, are in high school and they've created their own family. And Sandy is kind of trying to make her way in, and Eugene and Patty Simcox are trying to make their, you know, it's, but it really is, it's about being in high school and friends and fighting and arguing and people being different. It's high school.
1: Yeah.
2: It's high school.
1: So who do you, in the cast, who plays Sandy, the Olivia Newton-John?
2: Allie Hoyt, who was actually in Bye Bye Birdie last year as Kim McAfee. And she's fabulous, and she's worked at the Playhouse for a while. Playing Rizzo is Brooke Harrison, and she is actually a board member at the Playhouse.
1: Okay.
2: She's been in a number of shows there, and last year directed Little Shop of Horrors. We seem to be kind of stuck in the 50s at Phoenicia, because Birdie is 59, this is 59. Little Shop is very 50s. But at any rate, she directed that last year and will be directing the next show at the Playhouse, which is Young Frankenstein. I don't know when that is.
0: It's in October.
2: No, I mean when it's set.
0: I can't think.
2: It's like 30s, I think.
0: Yeah, I would say probably 30s to 40s.
1: Yeah, because there's not a lot of electricity yet.
2: Right.
1: Just to create the monster, they had to use lightning, right?
2: Right.
0: Right.
2: Yes.
1: What is the process? I mean, how many shows a year do you usually do at Phoenicia Playhouse?
2: That's a Geneva question.
0: So it's varied throughout the years. Used to be we did one or two shows a year. We didn't have any music. We didn't play any films. Now we have the Flying Cat Music Series, which is 9 concerts a year of national and international musicians who are acclaimed, award-winning, amazing. We're introducing them to a Hudson Valley audience. We have films throughout the year pretty regularly, maybe one or two a month. And we have this year 3 musicals, and
2: back to back.
0: And we had a cabaret with Woodstock Fringe, and we're going to do 2 short Pirandello plays with them in November as a co-production with Woodstock Fringe.
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0: Radio Woodstock 100.1. Bruce Hornsby and the Range, and that's the way it is. Bruce Hornsby is part of the Jack DeJohnette celebration that's going to happen at UPAC. Sound Travels, August 9th at UPAC in Kingston. Bruce, Pat Metheny, John Medeski, John Schofield, Esperanza Spalding, all going to be there. Tickets at bardavon.org. We got a pair to give away in a little bit. 66 degrees now, 8 o'clock, WDST News Time.
1: AP News, I'm Marcela Sanchez. Dr. Anthony Fauci repeatedly invoked the Fifth Amendment and declined to answer dozens of questions from senators yesterday. Fauci appeared before a Republican-led committee hearing to discuss his handling of the COVID-19 pandemic. He received a pardon from Democratic President Joe Biden in early 2025. However, some Republicans have still been pushing for his arrest, meaning he could still face charges for any perjury committed during yesterday's hearing. The AP's Lisa Dwyer reports on another attempt by President Trump to have multi-million dollar defamation verdicts tossed.
2: President Donald Trump and the Justice Department are asking the Supreme Court to toss an $83 million defamation verdict, won by writer E. Jean Carroll, saying he can't be sued for comments he made while he was president during his first term, invoking the Westfall Act. It's the second time that Trump has asked the court to nix damages awarded to Carroll. The justices refused to hear his appeal for a 2023 jury verdict for $5 million that found Trump liable for remarks he made after his first term ended. That judgment has now been paid. Trump is also asking the Supreme Court to reconsider their rejection of his appeal in that $5 million verdict. I'm Lisa Dwyer.
1: A new poll from the Associated Press NORC Center for Public Affairs Research revealed most Americans say the war in Iran has not been worth fighting. The survey also revealed President Trump's approval rating on Iran has fallen slightly since last month. The poll was conducted from July 23rd through the 27th, when the U.S. and Iran paused their attacks following a nearly two-week escalation in the war. The Federal Reserve left its key interest rate unchanged at around 3.6%. This is AP News. AP correspondent Ed Donahue reports on new faces on CBS's 60 Minutes.
3: New correspondents and contributors are in place for season 59 of CBS's 60 Minutes. Executive producer Tanya Simon is out, replaced by Nick Bilton. Correspondent Sharon Alfonsi, Cecilia Vega, and Scott Pelley were all fired. Bilton says additions include Ross Douthat, a conservative opinion columnist at the New York Times, and former CBS News anchor Nora O'Donnell. Author Sebastian Younger, Trevor Phillips, and Gianna Taboni are all being added as contributors. They join current correspondents Leslie Stahl, John Wertheim, and Bill Whitaker. The changes are being made by CBS Editor-in-Chief Barry Weiss. Anderson Cooper had announced earlier he was leaving 60 Minutes on his own accord. His primary job is at CNN. I'm Ed Donahue.
1: 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I'm Marcela Sanchez, AP News.
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0: Yanks lost to the White Sox 6-5 in 12 innings. They wrap up that series this afternoon, 2-10 in Chicago. Mets Braves split a doubleheader. Mets host the Marlins tonight. Alicia Gray with 5 points in the final seconds. The Dream rallied from 15 down, one in Dallas. Phoenix beat Golden State tonight. The Liberty at Las Vegas. Buffalo Bills, new stadium, new coach, new uniforms. From the Gothamist, Governor Kathy Hochul is a diehard Buffalo Bills fan. She has used her influence to steer state tax dollars towards that new stadium. Now the team's owners are some of the biggest champions of her reelection effort. Big checks from Terry and Kim Pegula were detailed in campaign finance reports last week. Pegula cut two checks for the governor. One for $138,000. Another for $18,000. Kim, co-owner of the team, contributed $18,000. They are the first political contributions to Hochul from the Pegulas since she steered a $600 million state appropriation in 2022 to help pay for a new stadium. Buffalo-born governor attended a ribbon-cutting ceremony at the stadium last month. Said, "I had to deliver this stadium for Western New York." Hochul said, "If we had not been able to secure that support, the Bills would have gone elsewhere." Yeah, that's they always say that. We're leaving. We're gonna leave if you don't give us $850 million. $600 million from New York State, $250 million from Erie County for Highmark Stadium. The Bills paid $1.2 billion. It is the largest contribution by taxpayers ever to pay for a stadium. And the state, us, we will pay for maintenance and repairs. We should all get Bills tickets. Shouldn't we get a pair of tickets to one of these games? As taxpayers in New York, Highmark Stadium, 60,000 seats, is the smallest NFL stadium. Kentucky bluegrass on the field. And the first event next week, August 8th. Clouds this morning, sun and mid to upper 70s this afternoon. Partly cloudy, 60 tonight. Partly sunny, mid 80s tomorrow. This is new from Jesse Wells. Won't you come out tonight? 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

0: Radio Woodstock, we're headed for you, man. Led Zeppelin, from their first record. That drummer was good. Your time is going to come. Angus and Julia Stone with Monroe. In just a moment, we got tickets for the Jack DeJohnette Celebration Show Sound Travels, UPAC in Kingston on August 9th. It's 66 degrees now at 8:30 WDST News, brought to you by the law firm of Minetti & Minetti. If you're hurt on a bike, call Alex and Mike, 845-6000.
1: From around the world, these are the AP International News headlines. The US military has said it has completed what it describes as a heavy wave of strikes against Iran. Iran responded by striking a Chinese firm's building in northern Kuwait. French authorities are allowing 84,000 evacuees from a massive wildfire in southwest France to return home. While firefighters remain fully mobilized, Thursday's announcement marks a positive turn in the battle against the blaze, which has burned an area four times the size of Paris. A Russian missile and drone attack across Ukraine has killed at least 8 civilians and wounded over 50 others. 15 elephants have died in Amboseli National Park in southern Kenya. They're suspected to have been poisoned by cyanide-contaminated tomatoes from nearby farms. I'm Karen Shamas.
2: My name is John Sohn. Last October, I was out riding my Harley-Davidson when a truck made a left turn directly in front of me without warning. I hit it broadside and was thrown from my bike. I was airlifted to the hospital with multiple traumatic injuries and spent a month fighting to recover. When I woke up, I told my wife, "We need an attorney." Friends recommended Minetti & Minetti. From that first call, Michael Minetti was on it. He took charge and gave us real peace of mind. Minetti & Minetti handled everything and secured a settlement far beyond anything I expected. And while the crash had a tremendous impact on my life, Michael Minetti helped make sure I could move forward. He was true to his word. Without hesitation, I strongly recommend Minetti & Minetti.
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0: The Bearsville Theater's lineup of incredible shows continues all season long. Tonight, Ted Leo and the Pharmacist. 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Saturday, Jerry Garcia's birthday celebration with the Garcia Project. 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
2: Okay, Andrew, Radio Woodstock, 100.1. Clouds this morning, sun mid-70s this afternoon. And nice tomorrow, partly sunny, mid-80s. Still flood warnings around Columbia, Green, and Ulster for this morning. Jack DeJohnette, celebration show, Sound Travels. It's August 9th. That is Jack DeJohnette's birthday. Bruce Hornsby, Pat Metheny, Esperanza Spalding, John Medeski, John Schofield, many others. 40 artists all together paying tribute to Jack. It's called Sound Travels. I got tickets if you want to go. 845-679-WDST. 679-WDST. Sound Travels, the Jack DeJohnette celebration, August 9th at UPAC.

0: Radio Woodstock 100.1. War and Treaty, you can't hurt me anymore. Bob Marley and Jack Johnson and Gatine. Congratulations, Joanne at Saugerties. Won tickets for the Jack DeJohnette celebration. Sound travels August 9th at UPAC in Kingston. Tickets at bardavon.org if there's any left. It's a benefit for Family of Woodstock and the table at Woodstock on August 9th.
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0: Yeah, they're doing Grease at Phoenicia Playhouse for the next 3 weekends. 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Sydney and Geneva join us this morning. Selecting something like Grease, what is the process? I mean, do you have to see, is there a radius? Make sure no other theater company is doing it in this
1: area?
0: Well,
1: no, that doesn't happen up here. It's really interesting how often theaters in Dutchess and Ulster are doing the same play with concurrently or within a month of each other.
0: Yeah.
1: It seems to run in cycles to me. And because we don't have a big, massive calendar when you're planning this, the people that rent the material keep track of that. But if a school is doing it and a community theater is doing it and a professional theater, it's all handled differently. So you can end up with 3 productions of the same play because it's different licensing sections.
0: Right, okay.
2: Yeah.
0: All right, so you want to do Grease, the first thing you got to do is secure the rights to do it?
1: Yeah. Right. Yeah. And, you know, all of this ideally gets planned a year ahead. You know, you plan your season over a year before the season starts. And that's how people end up doing the same plays in the same area.
2: Right.
1: Because there's no big, massive calendar. I worked in St. Louis for a while, and we tried to create some way of coordinating that. But it's too cumbersome.
0: So there's a lot of cooperation between theaters, like with Rosendale and Phoenicia?
1: Well, and the Rosendale and Phoenicia, the Woodstock Fringe and Phoenicia.
2: Right. We can save money that way. Like, for instance, you mentioned licensing. We can split the licensing, some of the licensing or rental costs for music or scripts. There's other expenses we might be able to split, like depending, you know, we could split promotion. Promotional materials sometimes.
1: And set pieces and all of that that you gather together and that you move. I mean, with Rosendale and Phoenicia, Phoenicia's going to create a back wall for a set, whereas Rosendale has a big screen for the back of the set, and we put slides up. But, you know, otherwise, all the furniture and all the pieces of the set went from one theater to another in a big van.
0: Right. Because you're thinking, once the production is over, what do you do with all the stuff instead of just breaking it down, tearing it up, throwing it out? Is there like a sharing app or something?
2: I wish there was.
1: No, and a few people have talked about it. It's one of those tricky things. And on some level, the costume designers and set designers and props people in the area all talk to one another and borrow from one another.
0: 3 weekends of Grease. Now, this is a big cast. How many in this cast?
1: 17.
0: And the music is live?
1: Yes. It's someone playing guitar and a bass, depending on the number, and keyboard.
2: I was listening in on a dance rehearsal last night and hearing the chorus and this amazing cast. Their voices are tremendous.
0: Good.
2: It was an experience.
0: What are the play dates?
2: It's Friday, Saturday, and Sunday. Fridays and Saturday at 7 p.m.
0: Good.
2: Sundays at 2 p.m. And it's running from July 31st through August 16th. So there are 9 shows total, 9 chances to see it.
0: Okay.
2: See it twice. As many times as you want.
1: And
2: bring your friends.
1: Sing along. No, don't sing along. But we do make reservations. We are getting reservations.
2: Yeah, you can book your tickets at PhoeniciaPlayhouse.com in advance or at the door half an hour before the show.
0: Okay. Sydney, Geneva, thank you guys.
1: Thank you.
0: Grease starts tomorrow. And they're going to do Young Frankenstein in October. PhoeniciaPlayhouse.com. 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

0: Radio Woodstock 100.1, brand new from Sean Rao. Diminishing Returns. And Gomez, See the World. BB Stockwell, Fleetwood Mac coming. 66 degrees now, 9 o'clock, WDST News time.
1: AP News, I'm Marcela Sanchez. The U.S. military completed what it described as a heavy wave of strikes against Iran. AP correspondent Karen Shamas reports on these latest U.S. strikes.
2: Iran responded by striking a Chinese firm's building in northern Kuwait. U.S. Central Command released footage on Thursday of planes taking off from the flight deck of an aircraft carrier and aerial footage of targets on the ground being hit by airstrikes. U.S. Central Command says the attacks on Iran targeted Iran's Revolutionary Guard Corps. The latest U.S. barrage on Iran comes after the U.S. partnered with Saudi Arabia to strike Iranian-backed militias in neighboring Iraq, killing at least 26 people. Shortly after the U.S. strikes, an Iranian strike hit a Chinese firm's building in northern Kuwait on Thursday morning, severely damaging the structure and killing a worker. I'm Karen Shamas.
1: A vote on Todd Blanche's nomination to become Attorney General has been delayed in the Senate Judiciary Committee. The move came hours after negotiations between the Justice Department and Republican Senators John Cornyn and Tom Tillis over the controversial settlement that granted President Trump and members of his family protection from tax audits. Trump said he hasn't heard there's a problem.
3: All I can say is Todd Blanche is outstanding, and I thought it was pretty routine because he's so good. He just wouldn't find a better person. So I don't know, maybe John Cornyn's upset with me because I didn't endorse him.
1: Part of the settlement is a now-scrapped plan to create an anti-weaponization fund to compensate people who believe they were wronged by the Justice Department. Dr. Anthony Fauci will face a contempt of Congress vote next week after declining to answer questions from senators. Fauci invoked his Fifth Amendment rights during a hearing about his handling of the COVID-19 pandemic. Wall Street is set for a rebound, and oil prices fell modestly today. This is AP News.
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0: White Sox beat the Yankees 6-5 in 12 innings. They wrap up that series this afternoon. And the Yankees play the Cubs in Chicago this weekend. Mets Braves split a doubleheader. Mets host Miami tonight. Major League Baseball trade deadline Monday. August 3rd. Alicia Gray, 5 points in the last couple seconds. Atlanta Dream rallied from 15 down, one at Dallas. Phoenix beat Golden State. Liberty at Las Vegas tonight. The WNBA trade deadline is Sunday. According to ESPN, the NBA will not play any preseason games in the Middle East this year for the first time in 5 years amid the war between the U.S. and Iran and the ongoing conflict in the region. Some clouds this morning, maybe a shower. 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Tonight, partly cloudy, 60. Tomorrow, partly sunny, mid-80s. Which is average for the end of July. 85 is the average. 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

0: 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And Jim Blossoms, Stevie Nicks and Fleetwood Mac, B.B. Stockwell. Agatine, we got a couple more, and then Asia is going to be here with the 10 at 10.
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Low Cut Connie, Adam Wiener is going to be here next week, Thursday night, for Radio Woodstock Steeple Session. 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Low Cut Connie made a Rolling Stone list, top 25 anti-Trump songs. Adam's living in the USA on that list at RollingStone.com. We have a list today of top 10 New York athletes 2026. This is from SNY. Number 10 is Josh Hart. 9, Francisco Lindor, who as of 9 a.m. is still a New York athlete. Breanna Stewart from Liberty at 8. Then Jackson Dart, Cam Schlittler, Carl Anthony Towns, OG Anunoby, Juan Soto at 3, Aaron Judge at 2, and the top New York athlete 2026, according to SNY, is Jalen Brunson, who was number 2 last year. Aaron Judge was number 1 last year. So they switch positions. That's at SNYTV.com. This is a brand new one from Joy Oladokun called Kind.

Hi, it's Devin. Tune in tonight at 10 p.m. for a supersonic stew from deep dusty gems to present day ditties and very, very vinyl centric. Too Dark for Disney on Radio Woodstock 100.1 WDSC.

Leon Bridges with Hermanos Gutierrez, Radio Woodstock 100.1. Elegantly Wasted. And the Doors and Red Clay Strays and Gatine, I gotta get out of here. Thank you for hanging around. Flood warning still in effect today for Ulster, Columbia, and Green. Sun coming later today. Nice weather tomorrow. 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If you're hurt on a bike, call Alex and Mike, 845-6000, Minetti.law. Asia is coming right up with the 10 of 10. I'll probably see you back around here soon. Spread out, spread love.

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0: 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We heard Teddy Swims, Toots and the Maytals, Monrovia with Field Song, Fish, Kathleen Edwards, a new one from Genesis, Owusu with Human Again, David Bowie, Sarah McLachlan of Monsters and Men. It's Asia. Good morning and happy International Day of Friendship. 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

0: 10,000 Maniacs, Radio Woodstock 100.1. Don't go back to Rockville. Houndmouth with Sedona, who are headed to Basilica Hudson next week. 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Tickets are still available for Houndmouth Live at Basilica, basilicahudson.com. And Pokey LaFarge with a new one, The Thing, from the album Rent Money. 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A quick check on our Hudson Valley weather. 67 right now here in Woodstock. 75 is the high for today. Showers right now, partly cloudy for the afternoon. A few passing clouds this evening, generally clear with a low of 61. And tomorrow we can expect some sunshine and clouds with a high of 82. After historic rainfall across parts of the Hudson Valley and Catskills, some locations remain under flood warnings today. And if you're traveling, use extra caution, watch for road closures, and never drive through flooded roadways. 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

Nilufer Yanya on Radio Woodstock 100.1 with Cold Heart. The Decemberists, a new one from Baby Rose with Better from the new album Urnalism, and Sublime Doin' Time. And I have your song of the week voted by our Radio Woodstock members, the Jayhawks. 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

0: Nirvana, About a Girl on Radio Woodstock 100.1. Hendrix, Long Hot Summer, Nathaniel Rateliff and the Night Sweats, and our Song of the Week from the Jayhawks, Keeping Our Heads Above Water. 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

From New Paltz, New York, Kale with the beautiful game on Radio Woodstock 100.1. 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
3: 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This is Alex Minetti.
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0: Radio Woodstock 100.1, the latest from our friends upstate, a band from right here in the Hudson Valley with Circumstance. They're gearing up for a new album release this fall. Elliot Smith and Mount Joy with Lucy. Don't miss an unforgettable evening celebrating the life and legacy of legend Jack DeJohnette. Celebrating Jack DeJohnette's sound travels heads to UPAC in Kingston on Sunday, August 9th, featuring an extraordinary lineup of world-class musicians, including John Medeski, Bruce Hornsby, Pat Metheny, Esperanza Spalding, and many, many others. Many, many others, like dozens of other incredible musicians will be performing on this very lovely celebration of Jack DeJohnette. All the proceeds benefiting Family of Woodstock and the Table at Woodstock. 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

0: Radio Woodstock 100.1, Diamond Studded Shoes from Yola, and Fred Neal with Dolphins. We have a lunch lounge coming up next where we are celebrating International Day of Friendship with your songs about friends, songs with friend in the title or lyrics, or a tune that always makes you think of one of your pals. We're going to make a friendly playlist coming up next, but first, 3 minutes of AP News supported by Inquiring Minds Bookstores in Saugerties, New Paltz, and at inquiringbooks.com.
1: AP News. I'm Ed Donahue. Stocks have moved higher. Oil prices are lower. The government reports the economy is going through a sluggish stage. The AP's Donna Warder goes over the numbers.
2: The U.S. economy grew 1.5% from April through June, weighed down by rising imports. The U.S. gross domestic product, the output of goods and services, was a deceleration from 2.1% in the first quarter of this year. The Commerce Department's report is below economists' expectations. But consumer spending increased at an annual 3.2%, up from 0.5% in the first quarter. Consumer spending accounts for about 70% of U.S. economic activity. And a measure of the economy's underlying strength looks good. That does not include numbers for government spending and trade. Donna Warder, Washington.
1: As fighting continues between Iran and the U.S., Congress will try again to advance a war powers resolution. Senate Minority Leader Chuck Schumer says troops need to get out of danger and the war must end.
3: Will Senate Republicans keep helping Trump dig himself into a deeper and deeper hole in Iran, or will they finally show some backbone and grab a shovel and help Trump get out of this hole?
1: The recent strikes are dimming hopes for a resolution to the war. President Trump says he may pull Acting Attorney General Todd Blanche's nomination for Attorney General, looking to avoid concessions to holdout Republicans. There are questions about a now-scrapped plan to create a $1.7 billion anti-weaponization fund to compensate people who believe they were wronged by the Justice Department. The government in Congo says Ebola has killed more than 1,500 people in the eastern part of the country, marking a 50% increase in about a week. The scene in Ceuta in Spain is being described as chaos. Thousands of migrants streamed across from Morocco's border. Local officials called on Spain to declare a national emergency and send the army to restore order. This is AP News.
4: I'm Seth Sutel, and this is Markets in a Minute. Stocks are bouncing back on Wall Street as Microsoft rose sharply on hopes that its huge spending on AI technology will be worth it. Big chip companies were also posting big gains. The S&P 500 was up 1% in the first hour of trading. The index recovered much of its loss from a day earlier. The Dow added 196 points. The Nasdaq Composite jumped 2.3%. Crude oil prices eased a bit. Brent crude fell 1% to about $87 a barrel. Treasury yields held relatively steady in the bond market. They had risen sharply a day earlier following the latest meeting of the Federal Reserve. The yield on the 10-year Treasury was little changed at 4.67%. Seth Sutel, New York.
1: A student from France was fined in Singapore for licking a straw from a juice vending machine and putting it back. The teenager recorded the licking for his online followers, but later noted he retrieved the straw. I'm Ed Donahue, AP News.
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0: We're in the Lunch Lounge on Radio Woodstock 100.1 on International Day of Friendship with your song requests about friends, songs that remind you of a friend, or tunes you'd dedicate to one, or songs that simply mention friends, like Zeppelin, for Dalmo on Facebook, and Jack on email, Chicano Batman, friendship is a small boat in a storm for Adrian R. on email. We heard Alejandro Escovedo with Always a Friend for Alan on Facebook, and Towns Van Zandt with If I Needed You for Pam S. on Facebook, for her husband and friend Stephen P. on Facebook. And we got more. We got more of your friendly song requests to get to. 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
0: 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It is International Friendship Day, and today it's all about friends. Whether it's a song about friendship, a tune you dedicate to your best pal, or simply a tune that mentions friend.

0: We are all aboard the friendship train on today's celebration of International Friendship Day in our lunch lounge with your song request, Gladys Knight and the Pips from 1969 with Friendship Train for Moyd and Highland. And I know Michelle wanted to hear some Gladys of Montreal with My Friend Will Be Me for Michaela K in Fishkill. Bruce Springsteen, Let's Be Friends for Lori S. on email. A lot of requests for Bruce today. We went with this one. And a big shout to Sharon K. and Steven and Betty and everyone who requested a Bruce tune to honor their friendship with Luann. White Stripes, We're Going to Be Friends for Andrew S. on Facebook and Dana in Catskill. And we heard from Joan Armatrading from 1980s, Me, Myself, I, with Friends for David K. on Facebook. We got more of your song requests to get to as we celebrate International Friendship Day. Plus, I have tickets to give away to go to August 9th's celebration, Jack DeJohnette. Sound Travels, a beautiful evening of incredibly world-class musicians headed to UPAC in Kingston. This is going to feature Bruce Hornsby, Bill Frisell, David Gilmour, Ravi Coltrane, Pat Metheny, and so many other incredible musicians to celebrate the life of legendary drummer, pianist, composer, arranger, bandleader, and educator, Jack DeJohnette. A benefit show for Family of Woodstock and the Table of Woodstock at UPAC in Kingston on August 9th. 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I have a pair to give to you and bring a friend.
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3: 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Dozens of musicians are on this lineup, including John Scofield, Esperanza Spalding, Mark Copeland, Steve Coleman, Billy Childs, Pat Metheny, and so many others. This is going to be an outrageous night, and it's all for great causes. And I want you to bring a friend. 845-679-WDST. 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

0: 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We're in the Lunch Lounge today on International Friendship Day. The Beatles, Sgt. Pepper's going into With a Little Help from My Friends. For James on email, Patton Saugerties, Bob E., Kevin C. on Facebook, Connie in Kingston, and everyone who wanted to hear that tune. The Revivalists, All My Friends, for Stella, for her friend Rachel. We heard Pete Townsend, Let My Love Open the Door, for Greg C. and Milo the Cat. And Chet Faker with 1998 for Greg F. on email. Thank you for being part of our little circle of friends. And if today's playlist reminded you of someone, maybe today's the perfect day to send them a text, share a song, or just let them know you're thinking of them. The Lunch Lounge on Radio Woodstock is supported by Warren Kitchen and Cutlery, where top chefs and food enthusiasts shop, Route 9 Rhinebeck, warrenkitchenandcutlery.com, and by Bosch Keegan and Spada Injury Firm, here to help after an accident or injury at bksinjurylaw.com.
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0: 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New from Laura Veers, Pulse. From the upcoming album Temple Songs, The Rolling Stones and Tedeschi Trucks Band with Let Me Get By. There are just a couple of seats left on the Future Soul Bus. 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The Billy Bus, completely sold out, takes off tomorrow afternoon, headed to Bethel Woods for a sold-out Billy Strings concert. It's Asia, good afternoon. Checking in on our Hudson Valley weather. 68 right now here in Woodstock. 75 is the high for today. Occasional light rain. A few clouds tonight with a low of 61. And partly cloudy tomorrow with a slight chance of rain showers and a high of 83. And communities across the Hudson Valley and Catskills are still continuing to deal with the effects of heavy rain and flooding. And if you're out today, expect some road closures and standing water in low-lying areas. And give yourself extra time. Use caution and avoid any roads covered by water. 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

0: Wolf Alice on Radio Woodstock 100.1. That just got me in a mood with Smile. A new one from Cage the Elephant, that's Beaches in Tennessee. 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
3: My name is John Sohn. Last October, I was out riding my Harley-Davidson when a truck made a left turn directly in front of me without warning. I hit it broadside and was thrown from my bike. I was airlifted to the hospital with multiple traumatic injuries and spent a month fighting to recover. When I woke up, I told my wife, "We need an attorney." Friends recommended Minetti & Minetti. From that first call, Michael Minetti was on it. He took charge and gave us real peace of mind. Minetti & Minetti handled everything and secured a settlement far beyond anything I expected. And while the crash had a tremendous impact on my life, Michael Minetti helped make sure I could move forward. He was true to his word. Without hesitation, I strongly recommend Minetti & Minetti.
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0: Radio Woodstock 100.1, Hozier, Nobody's Soldier, Leon Russell, Beth Orton with 1973, we heard Slap Dragon with Already One. It's Asia, good afternoon. Coming up today in Homegrown at 2:30, we'll feature a tune from This Is Lorelei, the New York-based indie project of singer-songwriter Nate Amos. That's coming up today at 2:30. In Homegrown. Checking in on today's Hudson Valley weather. 70 right now here in Woodstock. 75 is the high for today. Occasional light rain. A few clouds tonight with a low of 61. And tomorrow, partly cloudy skies. Slight chance of a rain shower with a high of 83. 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

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Today we're featuring a tune from Paul Shalda, singer-songwriter whose music carries the weight of a lifetime spent chasing songs. Born in Staten Island, New York, and shaped by generations of soul, doo-wop, rock and roll, Paul grew up singing harmonies with his family before carving out his own path as a solo artist. Longtime collaborator and former guitarist of Charles Bradley and his Extraordinaires, Paul has also been part of the family harmony group, the Shala Das, continues to bring a soulful, deeply human voice to music. Here's one from his new album, the title track, Between Two Cities, from Paul Shalda on Radio Woodstock's Homegrown.

0: The Lumineers on Radio Woodstock 100.1. Los Lobos with a live rendition of What's Going On. And in Homegrown, we heard a new one from Paul Shalda with Between Two Cities. 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Stream his music, buy his music, go see him live, and treat yourself to some live music this week at one of our great independently owned music venues here in the Hudson Valley. And that is going to do it for me this afternoon. 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It's time for blueberry picking. 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That's going to do it for me today. Justin Foy's up next. I'll catch you all back here tomorrow.
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Womack Sisters. If I Let You, Radio Woodstock 100.1 from their new self-titled release by their retro soul trio made up of siblings BG, Zmani, and Kucha, daughters of the famous duo Womack and Womack, and nieces of Bobby Womack, not to mention granddaughters of the legendary Sam Cooke, recording on the Daptone Records label. Also, Suzanne Vega with the DNA remix of Tom's Diner. Good afternoon. This is Justin playing Bearsville Theater. 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

0: That's Chuck Prophet with the Freckles song on Radio Woodstock 100.1. Courtney Barnett before that from her latest Creature of Habit with Waxahachie, Sight Unseen. And Dave Matthews Band, Crash Into Me. 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TheWowGuys.com, partly sunny, chance of showers, thunderstorms this afternoon, mid-70s, partly cloudy tonight, low patchy fog overnight, low around 60, and sunny tomorrow, only a slight chance of showers, thunderstorms after about 2 p.m. in the Catskills, highs tomorrow in the low 80s. Kevin Morby sounding a little bit like Father John Misty, plus the Rolling Stones and Pearl Jam in 2 minutes.
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0: Jesse Wells from the new album Masks Off. Won't you come out tonight? Radio Woodstock, Elton, Tiny Dancer, and Pearl Jam with Wishlist. This is Justin later today on Live at 5. It was 39 years ago today that Bowie kicked off the North American leg of his Glass Spider tour at Veterans Stadium in Philadelphia. Peter Frampton was in the lineup on guitar and backing vocals. We'll feature a performance of Heroes from that tour, recorded in Montreal from the 2018 box set Loving the Alien, covering the years 1983 to 1988. David Bowie on Live at 5 today, supported by Ulster Savings Bank. Got the Rockman, McGee, also Kurungbin, and Devin Gilfillian next.
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Crowded House, Better Be Home Soon on Radio Woodstock 100.1 in the Strawberry Fields Forever with the Beatles. Also Devin Gilfillian with Unchained. This is Justin. 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Here's Teddy Swims, Mr. Know-It-All.

0: Morphine, cure for pain. On Radio Woodstock, MJ Lenderman with She's Leaving You and Teddy Swims, Mr. Know-It-All. 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Some clouds tonight, little patchy fog overnight, low around 60. And a sunny day tomorrow, just a slight chance of showers and thunderstorms in the Catskills after about 2 p.m. Highs tomorrow in the low 80s. Neil Young, Brandi Carlile, and The National in just 2 minutes.
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4: My name is John Sohn. Last October, I was out riding my Harley-Davidson when a truck made a left turn directly in front of me without warning. I hit it broadside and was thrown from my bike. I was airlifted to the hospital with multiple traumatic injuries and spent a month fighting to recover. When I woke up, I told my wife, "We need an attorney." 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

0: 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You had your soul with you on Radio Woodstock. Brandi Carlile with The Eye and Neil Young, The Needle and The Damage Done. This is Justin at 5 o'clock today. The latest news from the AP for Live at 5 on the 39th anniversary of Bowie kicking off his North American leg of the Glass Spider Tour at Veterans Stadium in Philadelphia. I'm going to play a performance of Heroes from that tour recorded in Montreal from the 2018 box set, Loving the Alien. And next, the new one from Alabama Shakes from a full-length album coming out on August 28th.
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0: punk and Alabama Shakes, I Feel Hope Coming, from a new album coming on August 28th. This is Justin Jack Dejanet Celebration Show. 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

0: remembering Jimmy Cliff on his birthday, Radio Woodstock 100.1. Sadly passed away at the age of 81 just last year. Very cool remix of You Can Get It If You Really Want by Walshy Fire. That's from the Harder They Come Remixes EP that came out in 2024. And if you like reggae music, Reggae in the Garden Festival coming to Colony Woodstock, celebrating Jamaica's independence outdoors. It's a week from this Saturday, August 8th, with the Dis and Dat Band. 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Widow Speak before that with Roses. This is Justin. We've got a live one from David Bowie on Live at 5 in just a couple of minutes. 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
1: AP News, I'm Mike Hempen. A big day for Microsoft, following signals that its spending on AI is translating into profits, led to a powerful rebound on Wall Street. The S&P 500 rallied nearly 2%. The Dow was up 1.2%, and the NASDAQ jumped nearly 3%. Another sentencing related to a Georgia school shooting. We hear about it from the AP's Ed Donahue.
2: A father who gave his son a gun used to kill four people at a Georgia high school was sentenced to 15 years in prison. Colin Gray was convicted of charges including second-degree murder and involuntary manslaughter. His now 16-year-old son, Colt Gray, was sentenced to life in prison this week. Shayna Aspinwall's husband was one of the two teachers killed.
3: He did not pull the trigger, but purchased and left a firearm accessible to a minor. My husband was a responsible gun owner that properly locked his guns up away from our children.
2: She wanted the maximum sentence. Judge Nicholas Prim says his heart breaks for everyone in the courtroom.
4: It is clear you failed as a parent. You did not provide a stable household.
2: The judge also said punishing crimes of negligence is especially hard because there is no intent to commit a crime. I'm Ed Donahue.
1: President Trump says he may withdraw and delay Todd Blanche's nomination as attorney general until Republican senators who are seeking concessions from the top prosecutor leave office next year. Senators John Cornyn and Tom Tillis have sought additional assurances in writing, spelling a final end to the anti-weaponization fund created to resolve Trump's lawsuit against the Internal Revenue Service. A federal appeals court says the Trump administration cannot deny immigrants detained inside the United States a chance for release on bond. This is AP News. A first-of-its-kind CDC study finds deadly mold infections may be more common than doctors realized.
5: A groundbreaking study published by the CDC suggests infections from invasive mold may be an underappreciated health threat. Researchers detected about 450 cases in Atlanta-area hospitals over 5 years, and about a third of the patients died in the hospital. The study found hospitals can expect to see 3 to 5 cases per year for every 100 inpatient beds. Senior study author Dr. Jeremy Gold says it's important to understand because the problem may grow in the future as more people are exposed to mold in the wake of natural disasters influenced by climate change. Infections are especially dangerous for the elderly and patients with weakened immune systems. I'm Jennifer King.
1: The College Sports Commission has approved $7.5 million in restructured name, image, and likeness deals for 18 Nebraska football players. 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I'm Mike Hempen, AP News.
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0: 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Taking you back 39 years ago today in the Radio Woodstock time machine, when Bowie kicked off the North American leg of his Glass Spider tour at Veterans Stadium in Philadelphia. The tour set, described at the time as the largest touring set ever, was designed to look like a giant spider. It was 60 feet high, 64 feet wide. A single set took 43 trucks to move from each city. Peter Frampton was in the lineup on guitar and backing vocals, so let's feature a performance of Heroes from that tour, recorded in Montreal. This is from the 2018 box set Loving the Alien, covering the years 1983 to 1988. David Bowie and band, 39 years ago today on Radio Woodstock.

0: Traffic, the Dave Mason years, Dear Mr. Fantasy on Radio Woodstock. New single from Rhiannon Giddens before that, Carolina Rain. And for Live at Five, David Bowie, Heroes, recorded live in Montreal, 1987. That's a 2018 remaster. 39 years ago, Bowie kicked off the North American leg of his Glass Spider tour at Veterans Stadium in Philadelphia. Tour featured Peter Frampton in the lineup on guitar and backing vocals. You can explore more from that tour from the 2018 box set Loving the Alien, covering the years 1983 to 1988. 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

0: That was Flowers, a Thing of Beauty on Radio Woodstock. 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We do have a slight chance of showers and thunderstorms after about 2 p.m. in the Catskills. And comfortable highs tomorrow in the low 80s. The virtual band Gorillaz, also a new one from U2, coming up in less than 2 minutes.
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2: Hi, it's Devin. 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

0: Edwyn Collins, A Girl Like You on Radio Woodstock. Also, U2's new single, Street of Dreams and Gorillaz, featuring Sparks, The Happy Dictator. This is Justin. I've got a nice long set to share with you. Coming up live, also The Laws, Samantha Crane, and more.
1: We are very lucky in the Hudson Valley to have so many great not-for-profit agencies standing at the ready to help if any of us need it. 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

Amy Winehouse and Mark Ronson, Valerie on Radio Woodstock, Samantha Crane with Dragonfly, also The Laws and Live. This is Justin. Here's a new one from Monrovia, real name Jan J. Lowe, born in Monrovia, Liberia, grew up in Tennessee, from the album Bloodline, Field Song on Radio Woodstock.

0: The Sundays, Summertime on Radio Woodstock. The trio Boy Genius before that, Cool About It, also Springsteen and Monrovia with Field Song. 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Partly cloudy skies tonight. A little patchy fog overnight, low around 60, and then sunny for the most part tomorrow. There is a slight chance of showers, thunderstorms in the Catskills after around 2 p.m. Highs tomorrow comfortable in the low 80s. Next up, Lake Street Dive. Also a new one from Michaela Davis.
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0: Creedence Clearwater Revival, Run Through the Jungle, Radio Woodstock, Michaela Davis, new single, Nothing's on the Radio, and Lake Street Dive with Good Together. 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
2: 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I tend

0: Ben Morrison, Wild Night on Radio Woodstock. Arlo Parks with Beams and Lord Solar Power. This is Justin. Thanks for joining me today. Stay tuned for Lasia. She's got Paul Simon, Dave Matthews Band, Katie Tunstall, and more coming up next. And at 10 o'clock tonight, Too Dark for Disney with Devin, Vinyl Centric Radio Show. Have a good evening.
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1: Moby on Radio Woodstock, Natural Blues, Jimi Hendrix before that. What's up? It's Leija. Thanks for joining me this evening. I've got Radio Scrabble coming up a bit later at 8. Now is one from Fightmaster called All or Nothing.

0: The Jayhawks on Radio Woodstock. It's the song of the week, Keeping Our Heads Above Water. The new album, Sanctuary Park, is out August 29th. 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It's Leija. I'm going to take a quick break. I'll be right back with the Bobby Lees and the Doors.
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Dinosaur Jr. on Radio Woodstock, Feel the Pain. Also The Doors and the Bobby Lees. It's Leja, got a new one for you now from Leon Bridges. His new album, Happiness Anytime, is out September 25th. Your Love is Electric.

0: Death Cab for Cutie on Radio Woodstock. That's Punching Flowers off of the new album, I Built You a Tower. Some live Nirvana, Fleetwood Mac, and Leon Bridges, Your Love is Electric, off of his upcoming album, Happiness Anytime, due out September 25th. It's good to hear from Leon Bridges. He's just one of those voices. I feel like it's medicinal, you know? It does good things for your brain. It's Leija, and I hope you feel the same way. Coming up is Bob Dylan and Amos Lee, and at 8, it is Radio Scrabble. I decided to go fully Scrabble mode tonight, and I picked about 14 letters, and each letter that I picked in the sequence that I picked it is going to dictate the artist that I play. That's coming up.
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